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0: I had a baby named James. 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
1: 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Mickey Avalon will be playing all of his hits at Jackrabbits Live on September 16th. 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

0: have a baby named James. Wednesday, September 16th, see Mickey Avalon on his 20th anniversary tour with guests legit at Jackrabbits. 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
1: Wow! Thank you, baby girl. Good morning and happy Monday, you fine folks on the First Coast. I know kicking off the week this early kind of sucks, but I'm going to make it all better with tickets to go see Rise Against, and that's not all. An hour commercial-free? Really? 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

Tex 99.5, Jacksonville's new alternative. Good morning, guys. How are you? It's Tank. Great to see you. Thanks for starting your day and your week with us. I got some new music for you right now from Bleachers. Jack from Bleachers, one of my favorite dudes in music. He's just like an all-around kind of a genius. And I hope you enjoy this. It's called We Should Talk on X 99.5.

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Wanna make you mine. 4, 5, 6, come on and get your kicks. Now you don't need

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Now you don't need a

X99.5, Jacksonville's new alternative. Good morning. It's Tank coming up in just a couple of weeks. Tone Vendor is hosting a record fair at the Amp in St. Augustine. It was just a couple of weeks ago that we hung out with those guys at their store in St. Augustine, Tone Vendor, and they were doing a listening party for this new album from Weezer. Here's their latest single. It's called We Might As Well Be Strangers on X99.5.

0: X99.5 traffic from the Strata Air Conditioning and Heating Traffic Center.
1: There's a broken down car on I-10 westbound at Lane. It's on the right shoulder of the road. And another broken down car on I-95 southbound at Bowden. That's on the right shoulder as well. And just before the Main Street Bridge southbound, there's right lane is blocked. That's traffic. I'm Beverly Bentley Steele.
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Your chance to win tickets to see Rise Against. And we'll kick off an hour commercial free. That ought to make you way less sad.

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1: There's a crash past the E-Town Exchange on the East Beltway southbound at the ramp to Phillips Highway. And Main Street southbound before the Main Street Bridge, the right lane is blocked there. On I-10 eastbound, that's busy from the West Beltway to past McDuff. That's traffic. I'm Beverly Bentley Steele.
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3: There's a crash past the E-Town Exchange on the East Beltway southbound at the ramp to Phillips Highway. And Main Street southbound before the Main Street Bridge, the right lane is blocked there. On I-10 eastbound, that's busy from the West Beltway to past McDuff. That's traffic. I'm Beverly Bentley Steele.
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X99.5, Jacksonville's new alternative. Good morning, it's Tank. Do you find that too many people like you? Well, here's an opportunity for you to change that. Apparently, Brock's is releasing a candy corn perfume. Yeah, it's $22 for 1.7 ounces. That's cocaine prices.

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3: There's a crash past the E-Town Exchange on the East Beltway southbound at the ramp to Phillips Highway, and Main Street southbound before the Main Street Bridge. The right lane is blocked there. On I-10 eastbound, that's busy from the West Beltway to pass McDuff. That's traffic. I'm Beverly Bentley.
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Good morning, it's Tank. It would fill me with great joy and light of love if I could send you to a concert to see Rise Against at the Amp in St. Augustine, September 26th. So let's do that. What do you say? I'm going to give you the key, the code, whatever you want to call it, 4863. 4863-4863. 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Either one, you put in that code in the proper entry form area, which will be easy to see, and you could win tickets to go see Rise Against.

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You're stuck in traffic. 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

X99.5, Jacksonville's new alternative. Good morning. It is Tank. Great to see you. Thanks for joining us this morning. It's an hour commercial-free. That means no commercial interruptions until at least 8:30. Got Home Goods right here in Florida. 43-year-old man took his clothes off and exposed himself, which I guess is kind of a risk you run if you take all of your clothes at. It's a Home Goods, which is weird. That seems more like TJ Maxx, Ross type of activity.

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Good morning, it's Tank. The band Gorillaz playing at the Kia Center in Orlando just a couple of days from now. We're actually sending a whole bunch of people down.

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X99.5, Jacksonville's new alternative. How are you guys? It's Tank. Good morning. Crazy story at Waffle House. That's not surprising whatsoever. The surprising part is the weirdness happened just outside of the Waffle House. These three dudes between the ages of 19 and 22 got drunk and apparently started throwing meat sticks at the Waffle House. Waffle House didn't have any statement because they're like, we're here to fight. We're not here to get hit with meat sticks.

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Crazy, right? 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

X99.5. We are Jacksonville's new alternative. Good morning. It's Tank. I don't know if this is bad or if it's, I don't think it's good, but I'm not sure what the ramifications of this are. But Mercury is shrinking. I didn't know that. And it turns out that it's shrinking faster than they were expecting. I think that's kind of bizarre. However, even though Mercury is shrinking, turns out Uranus is as big as always.

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Small talk and fake laughs. 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X99.5, Jacksonville's alternative.

X99.5, Jacksonville's new alternative. Good morning, it's Tank. This Saturday at Bold City Brewery, you can drink beer and save turtles. Well, that sounds lovely. What a good time that is. Yeah, we'll be out there. You can grab a pint. And this event being a free event, you can drink beer, save turtles. It's going to be games, going to be lots of fun, music, the whole nine yard. And the best part is, it's for the entire family. So even if you got little kids, bring them. They can't drink, but they can save turtles.

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1: On I-95 northbound, it's busy from Bay Meadows to Emerson. Southbound is slow at Lem Turner and at Emerson. And on I-10 eastbound, heavy from the West Beltway to pass McDuff. The East Beltway southbound is busy from Monument to pass St. John's Bluff, and northbound slow before and after Beach Boulevard. That's traffic. I'm Beverly Bentley Steele.
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1: There's a multi-car collision on the Arlington Expressway eastbound at Arlington Road North, and the right lane is blocked. It's solid through the area. A broken down car, the East Beltway southbound at the Dames Point Bridge, is blocking the left lane. And a wreck in St. Augustine, 95 northbound past International Golf Parkway. Northbound's also busy JTV to pass University. That's traffic. I'm Beverly Bentley Steele.
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0: had the baby name changed. 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
1: All right, so I thought I would kick off the week of Hot Tank Time Machines with the band that we're giving away tickets to see. That's Rise Against, Swing Life Away, which is my introduction to Rise Against. So you can imagine my surprise when I heard the rest of the album.

X99.5, Jacksonville's new alternative. How you doing? It's Tank. Remember the show Sons of Anarchy? Yes, it was a great show. They had too many seasons. They could have condensed it, and it would have been a better show. But that's neither here nor there. They got a new show coming out, and it's the cast of Sons of Anarchy playing themselves at a like a fan convention. And it's based around Sons of Anarchy. Kind of a meta, you know, almost bizarre. It's bizarre. Let's just say it. Let's call it what it is. They're not playing their characters. They're playing themselves. And apparently at this fan convention, something happens and they have to figure out how to survive. Probably has something to do with the lack of deodorant.

0: Sarah client, Natalia.
1: I gotta call the cops. I have to call my mom. I gotta call Farrah & Farrah. Someone ran a stop sign. We had a collision. My first call with Farrah & Farrah was relieving. It was supportive.
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1: My legal team was phenomenal at taking the stress away. I am a human to them. I'm not a number. It showed me that there are people here that are willing to fight for people who can't fight for themselves.
0: Farrah & Farrah, Jacksonville. I had
3: 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Mickey Avalon will be playing all of his hits at Jackrabbits Live on September 16th. 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

X99.5, Jacksonville's new alternative. Good morning, guys. It's Tank. Thanks for joining us. A crazy story out of Nova Scotia. A man broke a world record by solving 211 Rubik's Cubes while on a pogo stick. Bouncing, mind you, not just standing on it while it laid on the ground. He actually was hopping up and down while solving Rubik's Cubes. He's hoping his next feat will be to be able to talk to girls.

Absolutely loving this new segment we do here on X99.5 or Jacksonville's Alternative with your chance to chill out with us Sunday mornings. It's Sunday Morning Unplugged on X99.5. Two full hours of acoustic and live performances from shows we've done in the past and some from our sister station. 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

X99.5, Jacksonville's new alternative. Hi, guys. Good morning. My name is Tank. Quick reminder, we have two more commercial-free hours, one at 2:30, one at 4:30. And not only that, when we kick those off, each of those times will give you a shot at winning tickets to go see Rise Against. Rise Against is going to be playing at the Amp in St. Augustine, September 26th.

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0: WOKV HD2 Atlantic Beach, W258CN Jacksonville. And now reminding you every day at noon with three songs that it was never a phase.
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0: the baby named James. Wednesday, September 16th, see Mickey Avalon on his 20th anniversary tour with guests legit at Jackrabbits. 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

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I'm coming to get you. Walking a straight line, I need me a breakthrough. 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
5: 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I had a baby
0: named James. 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
3: X99.5 traffic from the Strata Air Conditioning and Heating Traffic Center.
4: Ocean Way to the south side, east Beltway southbound. You're looking at least 12 minutes from the Danes Point down to Butler. Leaving downtown, heading to the south end, I-95 southbound. 15 minutes from the Fuller Warren down to the Beltway. From the Traffic Center, I'm Brian Middleton.
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2: Ocean Way to the south side, east Beltway southbound. You're looking at least 12 minutes from the Danes Point down to Butler. Leaving downtown, heading to the south end, I-95 southbound. 15 minutes from the Fuller Warren down to the Beltway. From the Traffic Center, I'm Brian Middleton.

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1: Oceanway to the south side, east Beltway southbound, at least a 15-minute ride from the Danes Point down to JTB, and then tracking your ride out of downtown down to the south side, I-95 southbound, also at least 15 minutes from the Fuller Warren down to the Beltway. From the WOKV Traffic Center, I'm Brian Middleton.
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1: Leaving the south end of town, down through St. Johns County, I-95 southbound, at least a 19-minute ride between the Beltway and State Road 16. From the WOKV Traffic Center, Brian Middleton.
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1: Get a crash on Butler Boulevard eastbound at Kernan. It's currently got the two left lanes blocked. From the traffic center, I'm Scott Young.
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